12:54. La máquina del tiempo. Esta es el 100.9 FM. It's worked so far, but we're not out yet. I wanna know what you're thinking. There are some things you can't hide. I wanna know.

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3: 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I wish I had a better voice.

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1: I know you moved on to someone new. 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

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Think where you living at now. I heard you moved to Austin, got an apartment and settled down. And every once in a while, I start texting, write a paragraph, but then I delete the message. Think about you like a pastime. 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We were gonna move to Brooklyn.

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1: 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But wait a minute, isn't this...
0: Yeah, yes it is.
1: But I thought the old lady dropped it into the ocean in the air.
0: Well...

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0: Keep you in the dark. What had you expected? 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I'll be calm and collected. 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

cannot, what you won't, uh-huh. What you cannot, what you can't, uh-huh. 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